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Now where did I put those years? I swear I had them here, just now, in the palm of my hand. I was going to give them to you, with a note and a card. I thought I'd given you my word. I must have put them down without thinking, like a set of keys, like the pen with which I was writing that in the twinkling of an eye has gone. All those words unwritten, the truths unsaid, the doors I can't unlock, the hours unshared, the tears unshed, lost to the tyranny of the clock.

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0: You know what the problem with these hair machines is? They're too cheap to begin with. Some people think for what it's worth to fix it, make the shit work right, you might as well dump them. Get another one.
1: These are extracts from the logbook of uncertain continuity, sent on an exploratory mission on the edge of space.
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1: Mentally disabled and what? 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And that the problem that exists in this family unit can't really be solved if everybody takes positive approaches, positive attitude. I'm gonna make these parents happy.
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asleep beside the street. About that time, two young and lovely girls just happened by. And one says to the other with a twinkle in her eye, "See, young sleeping Scotsman, so strong and handsome built, I..."

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They marveled for a moment, then one says he must be gone. 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Around the bunny star the Scots kilt did lift and show. 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Then the Scotsman walked to nature's call, then stumbled towards the trees. 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And in a startled voice he sets to us before his eyes.

Dziękuję, kochani.

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Greetings to everyone around the world. Welcome to an edition of the Metal Rock Show and 12 some of the best of metal and rock from around the world. And a massive thank you to Eric Walsh and James Axel Riley for allowing me to use Axel Rocks as my theme music. I'm kicking the show for a slow, fat, melodic power metal band formed in 2009. Anthology in 2025 released their third studio album, Frozen Sun, and their second single from the album was Living in the Lie.

Scars on Broadway was serious. Scars on Broadway are an American alternative metal band from the early days. They were a lot more rock-driven, although there will be some metal elements in the style of a System of a Down. Series is taken from their 2008 and self-titled debut studio album, Scars on Broadway. Harvest was born in October 2023 by the friendship and common musical interests of Omar and Fabio. The band are based in Italy, and the band were inspired by the 90s gothic and doom metal bands like My Dying Bride and Paradise Lost, to name a couple. 2025 saw the band release their debut studio album, For the Souls We Have Lost, in Shining Moon.

Seventh Crystal was silenced. Seventh Crystal are a melodic hard rock band from Gothenburg, formed by Christian Fryer in 2019. What started as a solo project by Christian quickly grew into a larger endeavour. Silence appears on their 2023 and third studio album, Infinity. Capillary are a New Jersey emo and alternative band and formed in 2023. Capillary in 2026 released their debut studio album, In Remembrance, through 51st State Records and Echoes of the Quiet.

Dreadmill with Maneater. Dreadmill are a Japanese deathcore band from Osaka, and Maneater features on their 2026 and debut studio album Scorched Into the Dawn. Siska is a hard rock band born in October 2015, and in 2026 the band released their second studio album Broken Dreams and Time Machine.

Sludge Mother were antidotes. Sludge Mother are a female-led rock band based in Seattle, taking inspiration from bands such as Alice in Chains. Sludge Mother unlocks a heap of powerful vocals, unfiltered lyricism, and modern visceral rage, becoming a powerhouse in the music industry. Antidote is taken from their 2026 and debut EP, How Can Anyone Bloom? The Eternal is an Australian gothic and doom metal band formed in 2003 in Melbourne, Victoria. They are known for playing dark melodic doom metal with Eastern and gothic influences. The band are currently signed to Rain and Phoenix Music, and in 2026 the band released their second EP, Celestial, and Casting Down Shadows.

Malaya Rage with Sentenced to Life. Malaya Rage are an American heavy metal band from Boston, Massachusetts, formed in 1986 by guitarist and songwriter Anthony Nichols. They are characterized primarily as thrash metal with more classical metal melodies. The band have released 12 albums, and Sentenced to Life appears on their 2018 and 9th studio album, Idle Hands. Total Annihilation is a Swiss thrash and death metal band formed in 2006. The band are currently signed to Testimony Records, and their music and lyrics focus on war and death. 2026 saw the band release their 4th studio album, Mountains of Madness, and the second single from the album was Age of Mental Suicide.

Crematory were nothing. Crematory are a German band that were formed in 1991. They started out in their early years as a gothic and death metal band, but changed their sound in their later years to a more industrial and gothic metal sound. The band are currently signed to Rock of Angel Records, and Nothing features on their 2016 and 13th studio album, Monument. Leaves Eyes is a symphonic metal band based in Germany and formed in 2003. The band focuses on Norse mythology and the Viking Age, and have frequently incorporated naturalistic themes. This also features in their stage setup. 2024 saw the band release their 9th studio album, Myths of Fate, and Who Wants to Live Forever?

Realm with Endless War. Realm are an American technical thrash and power metal band formed in 1985 in Wisconsin, and they're currently unsigned. The band's music and lyrics are based around society, religion, humanity, philosophy, and mythology. Endless War is the title track and taken from their 1988 debut studio album, Endless War. Coverdale Page was a collaboration between English singer David Coverdale and guitarist Jimmy Page. In 2025, a rarities album was released from the sessions of the Coverdale Page album through Rock and Bear Records, and one of the unused tracks is Saccharine.

Death Cult were a live version of 83rd Dream. Death Cult laid the groundwork for a band we now know as The Cult, and in 2023, to mark the band's 40th anniversary, Ian Ashbury and Billy Duffy, along with John Tesbra and Charlie Jones, revived Death Cult for a special run of shows. 83rd Dream appears on the 2026 and Paradise Live album, which is 16 tracks that documents this rebirth of Death Cult, recorded at the iconic Albert Hall in Manchester, UK. Crucifier is a Norwegian hard rock band based in Oslo and formed in 1994. The band gained fame as a part of the Scandinavian hard rock wave of the late 1990s and early 2000s. Crucifier disbanded in 2005 and later reunited in 2017. In 2026, the band released their sixth studio album, Same Drug, New High, and I'm Ready.

Mothersbaugh were a cover of ABBA's Lay All Your Love on Me. Mothersbaugh were a gothic and doom metal band formed in the Netherlands but sadly split up. Their version of Lay All Your Love on Me features on their 1999 debut and only studio album, The Art of Loneliness. Petra is an American music group regarded as a pioneer of the Christian rock and contemporary Christian music genres, and was for many years regarded as the world's most popular Christian rock band. Formed in 1972, the band took its name from the Greek word for rock, though it disbanded formally in 2006. Incarnations have played reunion shows in the years since. In 2026, the band released their 21st studio album, Hope, and Skin in the Game.

Newfound Glory will laugh it off. Newfound Glory are an American punk rock band formed in Coral Springs, Florida in 1997. During their lengthy recording career, the band have released 14 studio albums, one live album, two EPs and four cover albums. Laugh It Off is taken from their 2026 and 14th studio album, Listen Up. Dawnbreaker is an American band that started out in the early years as a black and death metal band, but in their later years changed their sound to a symphonic black and death metal sound. The band has started out in New York City in 2018, but later moved to the Netherlands. The band are currently signed to Vision of God Records, and in 2026 the band released their 6th studio album, Poctum, Sanguinum Novo, and A Ritual of Purification.

Lots of Trident were a live version of Tequila God. Lots of Trident are an American heavy metal band from Wisconsin. The five-piece band is known for its mixture of classical power and modern progressive metal, combining strong vocals, complex instrumentation, and an expansive fantasy backstory to create energetic live shows. The band appears on stage in armor and costumes. Lots of Trident were formed in 2025, and Tequila God features on their 2026 debut live album, Live in Paris. Computer Nerd is a New York-based musical storyteller and actual computer nerd. Inspired by retro video game soundtracks and existential dad rock in He Is Sad Robots Cry, 2026 saw Computer Nerd release their seventh studio album, 2000 Years and Still Going Strong, through Bandcamp and the other side.

Welcome with Glory. Welcome are a symphonic progressive rock band based in Switzerland and formed in 1975 but disbanded in 1981. Welcome's music is distinctively in the vein of the early 70s or much of their sound of Yes. Glory features on their 2026 remix version of their 1975 debut and self-titled album, Welcome. Well, I'm nearly out of time and I hope you've enjoyed the show. I'm going to leave you with a duo that continue the adventurous spirit of their ongoing collaboration, staying true to the eclectic sound and the exploratory nature of their previous releases. At the same time, this album pushes further, introducing fresh textures, inventive arrangements and a variety of new instruments that expands the duo's already wide musical vocabulary. Mike Kinley and Marcel Ravelich in 2025 released their 8th studio album Friday. So until the next time, and there will be a next time, I'll leave you with Mike Kinley and Marcel Ravelich and Meeting the Kid for Lunch. See you all later.

0: Starting off this edition of the program, great music there, brand new music indeed from Silver Synthetic from their recently released self-titled album and Some of What You Want.
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Well, if that one doesn't scream summertime, I don't know what does. Fabulous stuff indeed. El Sol de Carango and Fruccio y Sus Tesos performing for you there on Music Without Frontiers. Very nice to have your company once again. It's Chris Kennedy back once again for the next hour. And well, we've got a whole range of stuff lined up for you. In fact, a variety pack of pick and mix music from the sonic sweet shops of the world. How could you possibly resist? And how could you possibly resist this next one from the Netherlands, from a band I've recently rediscovered and have enjoyed very much the rediscovery, so to speak. You know them as The Scene, and this one is Blau.

Yes, indeed. I almost forgot just how short and sweet that particular one was there. Diving in at the deep end with Bodies of Water. That's brand new from them. And it's called Never Call Me Again. It's Music Without Frontiers. We had music from Amsterdam, from the great band The Scene, formed in Amsterdam back in 1979. Or perhaps I should say 1979. If I say that correctly, which I probably don't, I'm sure Peter will correct me if I got that one wrong. Nice to have your company. It's music from here, there and everywhere. In fact, all types of music from all kinds of places. And we include Northern Soul from the good old days of Motown. And let's take one which I don't think I've played before. But there's always a first time for everything. I do like this one called Right Track. It's from Billy Butler.

You're listening to Music Without Frontiers. I'm Chris Kennedy here for what have we got left? About 35 minutes, give or take. And following on from Billy Butler with Right Track, that was brand new music, or at least recent music, I should say, from Danny Kane or Danny Keane. I know in Ireland we'd pronounce it Kane, but I've heard British people describe the name as Keane. So there you go. You can kind of take your pick there. Danny, anyway, and Afro Cello. And Danny is, in fact, based in the United Kingdom and has got a brand new album out at the moment. Right, we're going to head down under, as they say. Unless, of course, if you're living down under, then I don't know what you call it if you're down there. You just call it home, I guess. The Chills from New Zealand, and this is new from The Chills. It's called You're Immortal.

No borders. No boundaries. Just music without frontiers.

Music Without Frontiers happening for you each and every week at this time on this radio station. And we had the sound of The Chills from New Zealand from an album called Scatterbrain, which I've just noticed was in fact released in 2020. Time has been stretched lately. We've all been experiencing all kinds of different situations in a difficult time, and time is not what it used to be. And I still think of that as being a new album. Anyway, Scatterbrain from The Chills. It was in fact released in 2020, but it's still new as far as I'm concerned. The track was called You're Immortal. And then on to the wonderful, the fabulous Steve Earle. And every time I hear Steve Earle these days, I think of one of the last times

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And I really like this, and it does remind me of a great time that I was having along with several other people back in 1991. The Mock Turtles, can you dig it?

as they say. Good stuff indeed. Music from Herb Alpert and the Tijuana Brass and Whipped Cream. The remix for you there. I do like that one. And before that, the Mock Turtles, Can You Dig It? Reminding me of Dover in the United Kingdom, 1991, and all the shenanigans that were going on back in the day. I won't go into too many details about that. I think there is a book, if not several books, available. And speaking about books being available, our next artist has, in fact, written a book. I do love the title. It's called Bad Vibes, Britpop and My Part in Its Downfall. That was published in 2009. The author, Luke Haynes. Now, he was once a member of Bader Meinhof. No, not that Bader Meinhof. There was a group, apparently, so I'm told. Also, the auteurs, who you may have heard of, and you will definitely have heard of Black Box Recorder. But I do love his solo material, and here's an example from his latest album, and this one is called Setting the Dogs on the Post-Punk Postman. I'm only going to say that once.

0: Well, never let it be said that we didn't include something Irish for you on Music Without Frontiers. And there's one of Ireland's finest from the north of Ireland, from Derry, stroke Londonderry. And here comes the summer. It was new music before that from Fiddlehead and Million Times. And that's almost, or just about, my lot for this week here on Music Without Frontiers. Don't forget, we do have a Facebook page and a group if you want to either join or just pop by and say hello, or indeed suggest a piece of music from your part of the world that you'd like to hear included in a future programme. Chris Kennedy's Music Without Frontiers on Facebook. That's how you get in touch. In the meantime, till next week, stay safe, stay warm, and enjoy the music wherever in the world it comes from. And I'm going to leave you this week in a couple of months' time with an oldie, 1972, Hawkwind. I think you can guess the one we're going to play. But just ahead of that, from Morocco, here comes Aziz Shamaoui and Jana Efrikia. Till next time we meet, bye now.
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1: Welcome along to this week's Last Train Radio Show with me, Nick Barnes. Going to be with you for the next 60 minutes, taking you about all over the place, musically that is. Sit back and enjoy. This is Walk in the Night, Paul Castle.

I thought I would give that one a little bit of a run. Just a little bit different. Paul Hardcastle's version of Walk in the Night. I think it was Harry J and the All Stars done that originally. But it is just a cracking piece of music. Now, got a few requests come in this week from all around the world. So thanks for getting in touch, guys. Really do appreciate it. Requests will be coming up very shortly.

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1: Oh, I do like that guy's music. He goes under the name of Passenger, and he done a lot of work with Ed Sheeran. Yeah, just so good. I don't know who that was butting in at the end of that, but obviously where it came from, somewhere along the line. Got a request coming from Sheila. She says, Nick, could you please play some Peter Green and the Splinter Group? Big change is gonna come.

by Sheila. Big Change Is Gonna Come by Peter Green and the Splinter Group. 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If you would like to get in touch, you can. nickinthestudio@aol.com. And all things being equal, your song that you pick will be in the following week's radio show. Like to say hi to June and Rob out there in Ontario. Got in touch a few days ago and said, Nick, could you please put us a request in for your next show? Peter Gabriel and Sledgehammer. I do like this. Winging its way off to Ontario. Yeah, nice one.

0: 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Bit of Peter Gabriel.
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OMD, or Orchestral Maneuvers in the Dark, and Sister Mary. Yeah, Sister Mary. Mike Oldfield and Cara Dillon. This bird's got a lovely voice, isn't she?

I do like that lady's voice. Cara Dillon with Mike Oldfield. And a track called Train, I think. Man in the Rain, Man in the Train. Oh, I don't know. I think it's a bad bit of tagging going on there somewhere along the line. Not done by me, I hasten to add. 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

Now, that's one of them songs by the Pet Shop Boys that I can't ever remember hearing anywhere else. A track called Heart. Where have all the cowboys gone? Don't answer that one, please.

Nick in the studio at AOL.com if you would like to get in touch, if you would like to have a tune on next week's show. I think one of the cowboys has just been killed. How bizarre.

0: OMC. I nearly said OMD. Ah, it's probably because I played one a little earlier in the show, and how bizarre.
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Walking on the Chinese Wall by Phil Bailey. And is Phil Collins on that one? I don't know. Had a request come through from the Netherlands, from Barbara. She says, Nick, could you please play Philip Phillips and a track called Home?

requested by Barbara over there in the Netherlands, Philip Phillips, and a track called Home. Nick in the studio at AOL.com. If you would like to get in touch, be good to hear from you. Let's have a bit of cold nearing, shall we? And a clear night with a moonlight. Mm.

Well, guys, I can't believe that is another hour gone. If you would like to get in touch, nickinthestudio@aol.com. All things being equal, I shall be back again next week on a radio station somewhere near you. 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And big thanks to everybody that runs my shows. Take care. Have a safe week until next time. I'm going to leave you with Wings. Listen to what the man said. Good idea. Bye.

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Jack's gone hypo. 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

0: You boys and girls won't object to Grove's emulsified nose drops. 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

Now where did I put those years? 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I thought I'd given you my word. I must have put them down without thinking, like a set of keys, like the pen with which I was writing that in the twinkling of an eye has gone. All those words unwritten, the truths unsaid, the doors I can't unlock, the hours unshared, the tears unshed, lost to the tyranny of the clock.

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